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And the phonograph that the record is playing on has a very old and worn out needle. You know what I'm saying? There are these skips. Bad skips. Painful gouges. But in your head, you compensate for.

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Mosh magaranaktemo keshite kiyotosanaide dare ga yattemo itsu demo okoru to iu mono dewa nai kara desu tada chansu ni megumare nakatta dake no koto arui wa mudo ga shikkuri shinakatta no desho watashi ni datte yoku sonna koto ga aru no desu.

0: Aerobic, der bringt uns zum Tanzen regelmäßig, nicht nur zum Beispiel im Weißen See, sondern auch hier auf Radio 1. Lüli Kupin haben wir gerade gehört.
1: Hold the elevator for the order. I live 3 floors up, he's 1 over. Best order of business. How's the niece, sir? How's the missus? It's hard on the bends, my lad, but it still go the distance. Nobody tells you true love comes with a cost. My darling has the wanderlust. Itchy feet, but her head's gone soft. 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Phone's on standby, but will she remember to call? She's

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The past and the present and the future. Faith and hope and charity. The heart and the brain and the body give you three as a magic number. It takes three legs to make a tripod or to make a table stand. It takes three wheels to make a vehicle called a tricycle.

0: of three come up three times in each set of ten. In the first 10, you get 3, 6, 9. And in the teens 10, it's 12, 15, and 18. And in the 20s, you get a 21, 24, 27. And it comes out even on 30, yeah.
1: Now multiply backwards from 3 times 10.
0: 3 times 10 is 30. 3 times 9 is 27. 3 times 8 is 24. 3 times 7 is 21.

place no stay paid. But as human beings, our own imagination to neighbors, I've been fantasy thinking.